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2: 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Pure dead brilliant. So

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Jings, Crivens, help my Bob. Oh, I slept in this morning. Well, it's not the first time, is it? And it probably won't be the last. Yeah, me, Graham, coming to you live from the Gael FM studios here in Long Row. Oh, dear me. It's a Friday the 24th of July. Yes, get up. Get out your lazy bed. The extended version. Good morning.

it's eventually made it this morning. Yeah. And when I woke up, it was like 10 to 7. Now I feel like a zombie.

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yeah, Roxette, and It Must Have Been Love. Let's kind of recap here. Yeah, back to you had the After the Zombies, Candy Flip, that was with Strawberry Fields Forever. Colby Cooper was the country artist doing Are We On Fire, and then Ragdoll, and then the wee break, and then Boz Scaggs with Georgia, and then the Fab Four with Do You Want to Know a Secret. Alright, the next up we've got a wee French lassie called Mylene Farmer. This is Au Rebord.

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3: 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Right, before the break was My Guy, Mary Wells, of course. 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
2: Yeah, welcome back or welcome along. It's Friday, 24th of July. A Friday morning breakfast show with me, Graham. Before the break, a wee segment before the break. First of all, Garth Brooks, Standing Outside the Fire, then Collective Soul, brilliant band, with Adored, then from the brilliant Songs in the Key of Life, Stevie Wonder with Village Ghetto Land. And then Chris Rea, The Bones of Angels, another fine track, and then The Animals. And this is Shardy. Don't know where to get the R from. It's Sadie. From the cover of the old Timmy Thomas number, Why Can't We Live Together?

She Only Dates Cowboys. Right, here's Men Without Hats, band from the 80s. But this came out a couple of years ago. All Into Stars.

Exactly, yeah, I like that. Men Without Hats. What was it, Safety Dance, I think you did in the 80s? Yeah. Right, here's Lionel Richie.

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Yeah, a lot of folks slagger, but I think she had a good voice. The way she went from kind of gentle stuff to really raunchy. Anyway, that was from the 60s. And here's a tune from the 60s, but it was only done maybe 10 years ago, maybe. It's Lenny McDowell, Keep On Running.

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2: Yeah, I forgot to say that a chap that I saw many years ago it was called Leo Kottke. What a guitarist. Just him with a guitar and a stool. Brilliant. Here's Bruce Springsteen.

what I would probably regard as his best album, The Rising. Counting on a Miracle. Now here's a fine collaboration, Taj Mahal and Keb Mo, All Around the World.

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Yeah, that was Lainey Gardner, Chasing the Wind. Now, how short and sweet is this? Melissa Etheridge, All We Can Really Do, at just over a minute long.

Oh, she wants more and more and more, but sadly, we're through. Thanks for listening. Take care. Enjoy the rest of the day. Bye now.

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5: 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Starting off with...

Yeah, they're travelling Wilburys. Nelson, Otis, Lefty, Charlie T, and Lucky Wilbury. That's from Volume 1 of the Travelling Wilburys, and a track called The End of the Line. And starting the show off, we had A Flock of Seagulls and their second hit, Wishing If I Had a Photograph of You, from November 1982, and that got to number 10 in the charts. Their first hit was earlier in 1982, Space Age Love Song, which only got to number 34.

Alison Moy from March 1987, and Weak in the Presence of Beauty got to number 6 in the charts. She first entered the charts on her own with Love Resurrection in June 1984, getting to number 10. And the first of those two, we have Zucchero. Probably most famously known in this country for a duet with Paul Young in 1991 called Senza Una Donna, Without a Woman, which got to number 4 in the UK charts. That track we just played was called She's My Baby. Argyle FM 106.5 to 107.7.

Yeah, a little bit country, as they say. The Honeycutters and a song called Jukebox. And right before that, we had Alison Krauss and A Simple Love.

0: Yeah, Lionel Richie and the Commodores, Sail On from August 1979. That was our follow-up single to Three Times a Lady, which got to number one, and Sail On only got to number eight, but probably sold zillions of copies. And right before that, we had Same Old Town from the Saw Doctors. That was from their third album of the same name, Same Old Town, which was released in 1996.
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Aha and their cover of Crying in the Rain from October 1990, which got to number 13 in the UK charts. And before that one, we had some Roy Orbison with Some Help from KD Lang and Crying from August 1992. Again, it got to number 13 in the charts. First released by Roy Orbison way back in 1961, the original Crying got to number 25.

Yeah, the old Andy Williams number, Can't Get Used to Losing You, from 1983. That version is by The Beat, and that got to number 3 in the UK charts for them and was their biggest hit. Their next biggest was Mirror in the Bathroom, which got to number 4 in May 1980. And before that, we had Paolo Nutini and Candy from, would you believe it, 2009, a number 19 hit for him.

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7: 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Colin Middleton here, another hour, this time more upbeat music. Starting off with Richie Sambora, the guitarist who used to be with Bon Jovi.

there, some Fergal Sharkey, More Love, from his second solo album, which was called Wish, and that only got to number 44 in the UK charts. His first hit was Listen to Your Father, which was way back in 1984, which got to number 23. And the first of those two, starting the show off, was Richie Sambora from his second solo album, Undiscovered Soul. And that actually was a very, very minor hit. It got to number, where did it get to? Number 37 in 1998. Hard Times Come Easy.

Yeah, Almost Saturday Night. Dave Edmunds with a song written originally by John Fogerty on his 1975 album, John Fogerty. But that's Dave Edmunds' version. And the first of those two, we had the unmistakable sound of The Killers. And if I was to ask you, what year was that a hit? You would say 2007? No, you wouldn't. Read my mind. A number 15 hit for The Killers in 2007.

down the street like Lucky LaRue. Got my hand in my pocket, thinking about you. I ain't a hurting nobody.

Yeah, Crowded House from their first album, Crowded House, and track number 6, Something So Strong. It was a number, 95 hit in the UK, but it did get to number in the top 10 in the Billboard Hot 100 way back in 1987. And one before that, we had some John Prine and a track from his Lost Dogs and Mixed Blessings CD, which was 1995, his 12th studio album, and a track called Ain't Hurtin' Nobody, which was produced by the late Tom Petty.

Mike Oldfield, and a track from his Man on the Rocks CD, his 25th studio album, which was released way back in 2014, and that's track number 2, and it's called Moonshine. Right before that, we had some Blondie from 1978, and I'm always touched by your presence, dear. It got to number 10 in 1978 and was their second UK hit. And the 70s, 80s, 90s, they had, well, guess how many number ones in the 70s, 80s and 90s Blondie had. If you said 6, you were right. Heart of Glass, Sunday Girl, Atomic, Call Me, The Tide Is High, and finally in February 1999, they got to number 1 with Maria.

Yeah, bang. Meatloaf and Dead Ringer for Love. 1981 was the year, and it got to number 5. And interesting enough, or maybe not, Cher provides the vocals but goes uncredited. And the first of those two, a track from Chris de Burgh's 6th album, studio album, The Getaway, track number 1, Don't Pay the Ferryman.

John Lennon, of course, from 1984, and Nobody Told Me, which got to number 6 in the charts. And the first of those two, we had Midge and Breathe from his 4th studio album, solo studio album, Breathe. Only got to number 70, the single, in the UK charts.

Yeah, Embrace from 2004, a number 11 hit, and that was called Ashes. Right, one more from me. I'll leave you with The Counting Crows and Mr. Jones, which got to number 28 in 1994.

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0: 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This is Kenny Johnson with Sounds of the 70s and Echoes of the 80s every week here on Argyle FM. 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It's Randy Edelman and Uptown, Uptown Tempo Woman.
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and Randy Edelman, Uptown Uptempo Woman, and that went into the charts way back on the 18th September 1976. Only got to number 25, stayed for 7 weeks. Next band was straight in at number one, stayed for 12 weeks. It's Edison Lighthouse, 20th of January 1970. Love grows where my rosemary goes.

And that's Edison Lighthouse, Love Grows When My Rosemary Goes. It went straight to number one, stayed for 12 weeks on the 20th of January 1970. Earth, Wind & Fire went the charts on the 12th of May 1979. Got to number four, stayed for 13 weeks with Boogie Wonderland.

And the incredible Earth, Wind and Fire got to number 4, 12th of May 1979. Boogie Wonderland. Dave Edmonds, remember him, went to charts on 9th June 1973. Got to number 5 with this one, stayed for 12 weeks, and Born to Be With You.

Dave Edmonds, we all forget that one, and Born to Be With You got to number 5 on 9th of June 1973, stayed for 12 weeks. Electric Light Orchestra, meanwhile, went into the charts way back in the 10th of January 1976, got to number 10 and stayed for 8 weeks with Evil Woman.

0: And ELO, Electric Light Orchestra, got to number 10, stayed for 8 weeks on the 10th of January 1976 with Evil Woman. Donny Elbert went to the charts on the 8th of January 1972, got to number 8, stayed for 10 weeks.
1: Johnson,
0: Where Did I Love Go?
1: 70s and 80s track.

And Johnny Albert, 8th of January 1972, got to number 8, stayed for 10 weeks. Where Did Our Love Go? The Elgins went in the charts 1st of May 1971, got to number 3 with this one, and stayed for a whole 13 weeks. And Heaven Must Have Sent You.

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1: And that was Yvonne Elliman, Love Me, 6th of November 1976. Meanwhile, Emotions went in the charts for a first entry. Got number 4, stayed for 10 weeks on the 10th September 1977. Best of My Love.

And that's the Emotions, 10th September 1977. Their first entry got to number 4, stayed for 10 weeks. Next artist was also her first entry, got to number 1, stayed for 13 weeks on the 15th October 1988. It's Enya and Orinoco Flow.

And that's Enya, Orinoco Flow. Got to number one, straight in at number one, the Heart First Entry. Stayed for 13 weeks on the 15th October 1988. Erasure, meanwhile, went to the charts on the 25th October 1986. Got to number two with this one, stayed for 17 weeks. And Sometimes.

0: And Erasure, 25th October 1986, got to number 2, stayed for 17 weeks. Next band is their first entry, went in to number 5, stayed for 11 weeks on 18th of February 1978. It's Erupture. And I Can't Stand the Rain.
1: Kenny Johnson playing the

And that's Eruption, their first entry into the charts, got to number 5 and stayed for 11 weeks. 18th of February 1978, I Can't Stand the Rain. David Essex, meanwhile, went into the charts on the 19th of August 1978, got to number 3, stayed for 11 weeks also. And, oh, what a circus.

0: And David Essex, 19th of August 1978, got to number 3, stayed for 11 weeks. Gloria Estefan went in the charts, her first entry, got to number 10, stayed for 16 weeks on the 16th of July 1988. Now with this one, Anything For You.
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0: And Gloria Estefan, our first time in the charts, 16th of July 1988, got to number 10, stayed for 16 weeks. Anything for you? Eurythmics, meanwhile, in the charts on the 12th of February 1983.
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0: Got to number 2, stayed for 14 weeks. Sweet Dreams Are Made of This.

And Eurythmics, Sweet Dreams, and that went to the charts on 12th of February 1983, got to number 2, stayed for 14 weeks. Everly Brothers, the last entry in the charts, only got to number 41 and stayed for 9 weeks on the 22nd of September 1984. And On the Wings of a Nightingale.

And Everly Brothers, 22nd September 1984, their first, the last entry. Only got to 41, stayed for 9 weeks on the wings of a nightingale. Everything But the Girl went the charts the 9th of July 1988. Got to number 3 with this one, stayed for 9 weeks. I don't want to talk about it.

0: and Everything About the Girl, 9th of July 1988. Got to number 3, stayed for 9 weeks. I don't want to talk about it.
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0: And Fairground Attraction went to the charts 16th April 1988, got to number 1, stayed for 13 weeks. Perfect.

And Fairground Attraction went straight to number one, stayed for 13 weeks. 16th April 1988. The Faces, meanwhile, went the charts the 18th December 1971. It was their first entry. And got to number six, stayed for 14 weeks. Stay with me.

And that was our first time we entered the charts. Got to number 6, stayed for 14 weeks. We'll be back on the 18th December 1971. Money and Faithful were in the charts on the 24th November 1979. Only got to number 48 with this one. Stayed for 6 weeks. The Ballad of Lucy Jordan.

Unfaithful, 24th November 1979. Got to number 48 and stayed for 6 weeks. Ballad of Lucy Jordan. Far Corporation, meanwhile, went the charts on the 26th October 1975. Got to number 8, stayed for 11 weeks. It was our first and last entry in the charts. And Stairway to Heaven.

0: And that's Fire Corporation, got to number 8, stayed for 11 weeks. It was our first and last entry into the charts on the 26th October 1985. Meanwhile, back in time to 1972, and The Family went into the charts on the 23rd September 1972 and got to number 13 and stayed there for a whole 12 weeks in Burlesque.
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And that's a family. 23rd September 1972, got to number 13, stayed for 12 weeks. Burlesque. Don Farden went into charts on the 10th October 1970, got to number 3, and stayed there for 17 weeks with Indian Reservation.

Joan Farnham, 25th of April 1987. First and last entry, got to number 6, stayed for 17 weeks. You're the voice. Harold Faltmire went the charts the 23rd of March 1985. Only got to 62 and stayed for 4 weeks. It was his first entry. It was re-released on the 1st of June 1985. Got to number 2, stayed for 18 weeks. And Axel F.

And that's Harald Faltermeyer and Axel F, and that went into charts 1st of June 1985, got to number 2, stayed for 18 weeks, was his first entry. Originally went in at number 62, stayed for 4 weeks. Fat Back Band even went into the charts on the 6th September 1975, got to number 40, stayed for 6 weeks, it was their first entry, and Yum Yum, Gimme Some.

0: And that's a Fatback Band and Yum Yum Gimme Some. And that went the charts on 6 September 1975 was her first entry. Got to number 40, stayed for 6 weeks. Fine Fairy went the charts on the 12th of June 1976 and got to number 4, stayed for 10 weeks. And let's stick together.
1: Kenny Johnston playing the best.

And that's Brian Ferry, 12th of June 1976, got to number 4, stayed for 10 weeks. Next band was their first entry, went to the charts on the 8th of June 1985, got to number 8, stayed for 13 weeks. Fine Young Cannibals, Johnny Come Home.

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1: And the film went in the charts on the 6th of June 1987, went straight to number one, stayed for 12 weeks. Tricking.

And the firm, Star Trek, in 6th of June 1987, went straight to number one, stayed for 12 weeks. Meanwhile, First Class went into the charts. It was her first and last entry, and the 15th of June 1974, got to number 13, stayed there for a whole 10 weeks. Beach Baby.

And that's First Class, 15th of June 1974. It was the first and last entry in the charts, so it got to number 13, stayed for 10 weeks in Beach Baby. And 5,000 Volts in the charts, 6th September 1975. It was their first entry, it got to number 4, stayed for 9 weeks, and I'm on fire.

0: And that's 5,000 Volts and I'm on Fire. That went to chart 6 September 1975 was our first entry. Got to number 4, stayed for 9 weeks. Fleetwood Mac went to charts on the 6th October 1979. Got to number 6 and stayed for 10 weeks. And it's Tusk.
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And Fleetwood Mac and Tusk went in the charts 6th October 1979, got to number 6, stayed for 10 weeks. Well, it's that time again. I'll leave you with this one. Foreigner went in the charts on the 15th of July 1978, got to number 24 with this one, stayed for 10 weeks, and it's Cold as Ice.

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It's just gone 5 o'clock, it's time for Folk at Five on Argyle FM. I'm Trev Ox, with a great selection of music lined up, and some live music as well today, so do stick around. Barbara Dimmock up first tonight with the Bonnie Highland Laddie from her album, Hilbert's Hotel.

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1: Well, we've had our first track, and I said I've got live music today, and we have, in fact, got Ty Sean and Erica Olsen in the studio. I'm amazed and very pleased that they come down all this way to see us. Hello, guys. Hello, Ty. And hello, Erica.
2: Hello, it's such a pleasure to be here.
1: That's great. I'm going to play one of your songs first, and then we get to talk to you a little bit more. How's that sound?
2: Sounds great.
1: Okay, let's do it. This is Ty Sean with Burn It Down.

0: Tyshawn there. Great Ty.
1: Oh, thank you so much.
0: It's lovely music. Now, was music your first career choice, or were you doing something else? I know Erica, she says on a bit of paper, was an attorney. What were you doing first?
1: I always wanted to be a musician. Yeah, so when I was a kid, I wanted to have piano lessons, but we couldn't afford to do that. So my dad worked out with the piano teacher that we would clean his yard once a week and trade for lessons. And I remember every Sunday, begrudgingly, we would work on the yard, cleaning it up. And I would hear the music from the church across the street. And I hoped one day that I would be able to be singing in the choir or playing piano instead of doing yard work.
0: Wow.
1: And it took a few years, but I ended up singing for that choir at a big performance, a song called Don't Take My Baby, which was like in front of an audience of 5,000 for Martin Luther King Day. So it all worked out in the end.
0: Well, that's good. It very similar to my beginnings in music, but I didn't want to do it. I was told you will be a boy chorister by my mother. So I was a boy chorister up until about the age of 11.
1: No kidding. What part did you sing?
0: In St. Michael's Church, Kirkby Sokin. So it was church music I sang to start off. But it got me interested in music, and it ingrained music into me, even though I didn't appreciate it at the time. It's interesting, isn't it? It starts from very early beginnings, that.
1: Yeah, absolutely. And then, like, the song that you just played, I wrote for the women's right to vote in America. It was the 100-year mark.
0: Oh, good.
1: And so that song actually got featured in Billboard magazine.
0: Yeah, what was it?
1: It was called Burning Down.
0: You two meet through music?
1: Absolutely, yeah.
0: So it was music that drew you together. Right. Well, that's good. Shall we play another song? What do you want to play next? Or do you fancy playing a live piece of music next?
1: Let's go to Erica.
2: Yeah, do you want to play This Is How I Pray? From on the list of...
0: I think I've got that up here.
2: Yeah.
0: Yes, I've got it.
2: That's
0: right
2: the
0: here.
2: Title track off of my debut album.
0: Erica Olsen, This Is How I Pray, coming right up.

0: That's Erica Olsen. Lovely music. Lovely voice, actually.
1: Oh, brilliant. Thank you so much.
0: That's great. Well, the next track I've got on the decks is Milton Hyde. Do you know Milton Hyde?
1: I adore Milton Hyde. Right. Yes, they're fantastic. They're down my way.
0: Love is a bitch.
1: Bring it on.
0: That's the track that's come off on the system here.
1: That's so great. What a small world. I'll be so delighted to to tell them that they were played on a radio station.
0: Yeah.
1: Right after me.
0: Shall we play it now?
1: Yeah, let's do it.
0: Let's just hit the button.

0: Milton Hyde with Love Is a Bitch. And now for that live music I was talking about, Tyshawn.
1: Hi guys, I want to play a song that the last time I played it on the radio, a man was driving to go say goodbye to his mother, and he made it right on time, and then she passed away later that evening. And he reached out to me and he said, just so you know, I heard your song on the radio live while making it to my mother for the last time. This is called If Heaven Had Waited.

0: Brilliant. Thank you very much.
1: Oh, thank you so much. Are you ready for Erica Olsen?
0: Yes, I think we are.
1: Let me bring her up. Okay. Hello. That was so gorgeous. I've been so lucky to be on tour with Ty for the last month, getting to hear all of that beautiful music. I'm going to sing you a little bit of a mom anthem. I, as you mentioned at the top of the hour, I didn't start out writing songs. I was a lawyer, and then I had my babies, and they changed my life and brought music back into it. And so when I was trying to figure out what kind of songs I would write, my friend was just told me I should write my mom songs. And so I did. This song is called Mama Ain't Got No Time.

0: room.
1: Thank you so much.
0: Thank you. So, I'm going to read out this advert again.
1: Oh, please
0: I've
1: do.
0: I've been reading this out for a few days, in fact, a few weeks, I think. Kilbrannan Sounds presents Erica Olsen and Ty Sean in Carradale Village Hall. On Saturday, the 25th of July, that's tomorrow, concert starting at 1900. It's a £12 ticket and a bring-your-own-bottle event.
1: Fantastic. We can't wait. It's my second time at Carradale Village, so I'm really delighted to be back.
0: Good, good.
1: It's going to be wonderful.

Gabriel and me. That's lovely. Right, next on the decks, I'm going to play a track of Erica's from the album This Is How I Pray. It's Albuquerque Nights. First, I need to find it and I need to put it in place, and I'm pressing the button right now.

0: Erica Olsen with Albuquerque Nights. And as you know, Erica's in the studio with us right now. So I'm going to ask her a question about her description of herself, that of recovering attorney. And what's that all about?
1: I wish I had my husband and my children here to help describe what that's about. Old habits die hard, and it's a journey, not a destination. I loved being an attorney, and the things that made me a good attorney don't always blend well with family life, you know? Like, sometimes my cross-examinations could feel like an inquisition, so I try to remember that not every forum is a courtroom, and that's why I'm recovering.
0: Okay. Righty-ho. Lay it down. That's the track we're going to play?
2: Yes. So,
0: tell us about it, Ty.
2: I was in a relationship where I had a boyfriend at the time who fell off of a roof and broke his back. And he was really worried about it. He was Canadian, and he was really worried about it. And obviously it was a difficult time, and so while we were dating, I said, well, we'll figure this out, like, just lay it down and we'll figure it out. And the song was born out of that moment.
0: All right, well, here we go, we're singing about it.

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1: We're gonna do a little special cover for you and all your listeners of one of our favorite songs written by an incredible songwriter, the late, great John Prine. This is Angel from Montgomery.

0: And that is beautiful music. Brilliant. Thank you very much. I'm just going to read a couple of community notices now, folks. The Kintyre Youth Action Group Sensory Room Fundraiser. Come together for a sweet cause. Coffee morning, bake sale, raffle and bingo. 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Come along to support a great cause. A free soft play and bouncy castle on the day for the little ones. It's on the 25th of July, that's tomorrow, 11 a.m. to 2 p.m. at Kintyre Community Centre. Largyside ploughing match will take place on 25th as well at Bech Manor Farm in Tainlone by kind permission of Malcolm and Marion MacDonald. There'll be vintage and modern tractors. This is a great family day out and everyone is welcome to join us on the field free of charge from 10 a.m. onwards. There'll be homemade soup and filled rolls available to buy and a raffle will be held on the field. Come along and join in the fun. You're listening to Folk at Five on Argyle FM with Trevox and Ty Chan and Erica Olson as well. Brilliant. What's next, guys?
1: I think we'd love to play another song off the album. 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
0: That would be great. 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
1: Well, we're so delighted to be here, and we have been on a 21-date tour, which is just amazing and incredible and crazy, given that we're both moms, and Ty's come all the way over from Nashville to do this with her family, which has been amazing. And we have got three incredible shows left in this tour that we want to tell you about. You've already mentioned one, which is tomorrow night in Caredale Village, at Caredale Village Hall, put on by Kilbrennan Sounds. And on Sunday, we have a great show in Kilcrennan at Kilcrennan Village Hall. Doors open at 5. We only have 10 tickets left for that show, so if you're interested, you've got to reach out to us. You can reach either Ty or myself on Instagram or Facebook. I'm at Erica Olson Music, and Ty is at Tyshawn Music. And so on Sunday, doors open at 5 in Kilcrennan. We've got a warm-up of the Oban Ukulele Band, and then Rachel and Holly are on at 5:30. It's going to be a super fun night. It's great. It's going to be great for kids and everybody. And then our final show of this tour is on Monday, and that is at a house concert in Kelso. So if you are interested in coming to that one, you have to reach out to us. And again, you can find us on Instagram or Facebook at Erica Olson Music and Tyshawn Music. But enough chitty chat chat. Let's get to another song. I am going to have Trevox cue up As I Am, which is off of my debut album, and it is featuring an incredible singer-songwriter, Dan Raza. So I hope you enjoy it.
0: Let's play the music.

0: And that brings us very close to the end of Folk at Five for today. I hope you've enjoyed the music. I've certainly enjoyed choosing and playing it. And we've all enjoyed having Eric and Ty here in the studio with us. It's time for the Tea Time Show just after the hour. So Erica and Ty have agreed to start it off for us with one of their songs. It's different kind of music, a bit upbeat. Let's just go. Go, guys.
1: Well, and to correct it a little bit, we're going to play a song you may recognize. So let's see if you can remember this one.

0: That's brilliant.
1: Thank you so much.
0: Starting off our tea time show. I can't believe it.
1: Before we go, we want to share with you that we're both teachers, and Ty in particular, I'll let her take over and tell you how you can reach her if you want to learn from her, because she's amazing.
2: Thank you. Yeah, I teach songwriting, voice, guitar, and ukulele online. So I have students all over the world. And you can reach out to me. My name is Taishan, T-A-I-S-H-A-N. I know, it's a funny spelling. I'm the white girl with an Asian name. Blame my parents. But Taishan Music is how you can reach me. So taishanmusic.com. And you can take a free 30-minute lesson and, you know, write songs, hit the road, learn to record your own music. I do all sorts of things and have helped lots of students all over the world accomplish their dreams.
0: Well, thank you very much, Ty and Erica. It's been brilliant.
1: I'm going to play. Thank you for having us.
0: I'm so glad you decided to come all the way down to Kintyre. Brilliant. And I hope the rest of your tour goes absolutely magnificently as well.
2: Thank you so much, Trevox, for having us. We're so happy we came out and got to meet you and be on the show.
0: Thank you, guys. Take that. Do you know this one? It's our next track.

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Pick up the phone.

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That's Dua Lipa with New Rules. Coming up is Ed Sheeran, Go White Girl, the Keith Stafford Club Mix.

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Miss You. Yes, it's the Rolling Stones with our next track,

Carly Rae Jepsen. I really like you. H. Sinclair on the decks next with DJ.

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I hope you've enjoyed the music. I've certainly enjoyed choosing and playing it. Unusually today, the show was opened by Ty Sharm.

0: 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Bye for now.
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0: And hello, Argyle, or wherever you're listening. It's Kenny Johnson with new releases every week here on Argyle FM. Keep me up to date what's coming out, what will be out, and a rundown of the top 40 singles and the top 10 albums here on Argyle FM. And without further ado, this is a local connection. It's a curiosity shop, and it's got two locals, Southend and Clachan, Rory and Sonny Scott. And Curiosity have released this on the 18th of June, and it is a number called Crows.
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0: Right.
1: And that's the Curiosity Show band. That's out now. Download it. Of course, Local Connections, Southend and Glen Bar there. Right, this is Kygo and Dan Tomensky. And of course, the guys have appeared at the Kintyre Songwriters Festival. So that's two acts from the Kintyre Songwriters Festival, Angel Face and Curiosity Shop. Oh, good record deals. So there you go. Right. This is Heaven on Your Mind.

0: And that's Kygo and Dan Tinwisky and Heaven on Your Mind. And now we're going to go on and see what's happening in the charts. And there's quite a movement in a lot of the chart this week. Right, Not Mover at number one, and it makes it 14 weeks it's been at number one. Sam Fender, Olivia Dean, and Rain Me In.
1: Kenny Johnston playing the best music on our guy.

0: And that is Nomura at number one, Sam Fender, Olivia Dean, and Rain Me In. And up nine from 11 to this week's number two, it's Oasis and Wonderwall.
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And that is up 9 from 11, this week's number 2, Oasis and Wonderwall. And up 18 from 21, this week's number 3, Bedell, Skinner, Lighting Seeds and Three Lions. And up 4, up 10 from 14 to this week's number 4, another 54 Ultra and Talk to You.

And that is up 10 from 14, this week's number 4. Another 54, I'll try and talk to you. Up 8 from 13, this week's number 5, Shakira, Burna Boy, Die Die.

0: And that is a bit from 13 this week's in at number 5, Shakira, Burna Boy, Die Die. And down 4 from 2 this week's number 6, Olivia Rodrigo and Stupid Song.
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And that is down four from two. This week's number six, Olivia Rodrigo and Stupid Song. Up three from 10, this week's number seven, Prospect Clooney, Free Your Mind.

And that is up three from 10, this week's number 7, Prosper and Clooney and Free Your Mind. Down three from 5, this week's number 8, Ella Langley and Choosing Texas.

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And that is down 6 from 3, this week's number 9, Ariana Grande, Hate That I Made You Love Me. And down 3 from 7, this week's number 10, and it's Taylor Swift, and I Knew It, I Knew You.

0: And down three from seven, this week's number 10, Taylor Swift, And I Knew It, I Knew You. And that is the top 10 singles this week on Argyle FM. And we'll go from number 11 to 20 later on the show. This is a new one by Shaboozy, and it's Cowgirl.
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0: And that's a new one by Sonny Fandera, Feel Again. And now we're going to go on from number 11 to this week's number 20. And down three from eight, this week's number 11, Olivia Rodrigo and The Cure.
1: Kenny Johnson playing the best music.

And down three from eight to this week's number 11, Olivia Rodrigo and The Cure. And down six from six to this week's number 12, Harry Styles and the American Girls.

0: And that is down 6 from 6 to this week's number 12, Harry Styles, American Girls. Down 1 from 12 to this week's number 13, Olivia Dean and Man I Need.
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and our one from 12. This week's number 13, Olivia Dean and Man I Need. Our one from 15, this week's 14, Sienna Spiro and Material Lover.

And that is up one from 15 to this week's number 14 in Sienna Spyro and Material Lover. And up three from 18 to this week's number 15 in Silver Bomba and On Tonight.

And that is up three from 18 to this week's number 15, Silver Bumba, and on tonight. And up six from 22, this week's number 16, Hugo Mule, Angel Ultra, and Native Move to the Sun.

And that is up six from 22. This week's number 16, the Hugo Meal Angel Entre and Move to the Sun. No move at 17, Malcolm Todd, Earring.

And No Mover at number 17, Malcolm Todd and the Earrings. And up two from 20, this week's number 18, Stella Lefty. And it's Boston.

up 2 from 20. This week's number 18, Stella Lefty and Boston. Down 3 from 16. This week's 19, Drake and Janice.

And that is down three from 15. This week's number 19, Drake and Janice. And a re-entry at 20 is Fat Liz and Vindaloo. And that is the top 20 singles this week on Agal FM.

0: And now we're going to do a rundown of the top 10 albums this week on Agal FM. And straight in at number one, The Rolling Stones and Foreign Tongues. And that is their 15th number one album. A re-entry at number two is My Chemical Romance and Danger Days, The True Lives of The. And a no mover at three, Olivia Rodrigo, You Seem Pretty Sad for a Girl So In. And non-mover at four, Michael Jackson, The Essentials. And straight at number five, December 10, On Your Side. And straight at number six, Bring Me the Horizon, Count Your Blessings, Repented. And a no-mover at seven, Olivia Dean, The Art of Loving. And down six from two, this week's number eight, Sena Spyro and Visitor. And down eight from one to this week's number nine, Madonna, Confessions 2. And down one from nine to this week's number 10, Fleetwood Mac, 10 Years Don't Stop. And that is the top 10 albums this week on Agal FM. And now we're going to go on from number 21 to this week's number 30. And down three from 19 to this week's 21, Sienna Spyro and Die on This Hill. And up 10 from 32 this week's 22, Sienna Spyro and Great Expectations. And that's us into the top 20. One, two.
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0: And that is up 10 from 32. This week's number 22, Sienna Spyro and Great Expectations. And up one from 24 to this week's 25, and it's Alex Warren.
1: They say the holy water's watered down, and this town's lost its faith. 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

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Up 16 from 42, this week's number 26, Shakira and Freshly Ground and Waka Waka, this time for Africa.

And that is up 16 from 42. This week's 26, Shakira, Freshly Ground and Waka Waka, This Time for Africa. Down 4 from 23. This week's 27, and it's Harry Styles and Sign of the Times.

And that is I'm 16 from 36, this week's 28th Calvin. That is Harry Styles. Up, down 4 from 23, this week's 27. And up 16 from 36, this week's 28th. It's Calvin Harris and Blessings.

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And a re-entry at 29, the late great Bonnie Tyler, a total eclipse of the heart. And Strain at number 30, and it is Olivia Rodrigo and Honeybee.

0: And straight into number 30 is Olivia Rodriguez's new one, Honey Bee, and that is the top 30 singles this week in a Gala Fan. And we go straight on from number 31 to this week's number 40. Down four from 27 to this week's number 31. And it is the one and only. It seems to have disappeared. No, it's not. It's Journey. And Don't Stop Believing.
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0: And that's Journey, and that's down 4 from 27, this week's 31. And down 2 from 30, this week's 32, Timber City and Self-Aware. And down 29 from 4 to this week's number 33, it's Michael Jackson and Billie Jean.
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And down 29 from 4, this week's 33, that's Michael Jackson and Billie Jean. And down one, or up 1 from 35, this week's 34, Somber and Homewrecker. And re-entry, Neil Diamond, Sweet Caroline, at number 35.

And that's a re-entry at number 35. Neil Diamond's Sweet Caroline. And up 12 from 48 to this week's number 36. And it is Alicia Grace and Bloodstream.

0: And that is up 12 from 48. This week's number 36, Alicia Grace and Bloodstream. Down 6 from 31, this week's 37, Katy Perry and The One That Got Away.
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And that is up 2 from 40. This week's 38. Ray, what is my husband? Down 2 from 37. This week's 39. And it is Jennifer Lopez and Pitbull and On the Floor.

And that's down two from 37, this week's 39. Jennifer Lopez, Pitbull, and On the Floor. Down 14 from 26 to this week's number 40. It's Somber. And it's supposed to be Somber. Yes, this is it. And My Body Isn't Ready.

And that is down 14 from 26 this week's number 40. Somber, My Body Isn't Ready. That is the top 40 singles this week on Agile FM.

0: You've been listening to new releases with Kenny Johnson every week here on Gal FM. 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I'll be back next week with more new releases. Till then, have a nice week.
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0: is. 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
1: What is this fighting all about? Will someone tear these two apart? This is a factory, not a circus. Now, come on, ladies, settle down. I run a business of repute. I am the mayor of this town. I look to you to sort this out and be as patient as you can.
2: Now someone say how this began.
3: At the end of the day, she's the one who began it. There's a kid that she's hiding in some little town. There's a man she has to pay. You can guess how she picks up the extra. You can bet she's earning her keep sleeping around. And the boss wouldn't like it.
0: Yes, it's true, there's a child, and the child is my daughter. And her father abandoned us, leaving us flat. Now she lives with an innkeeper man and his wife, and I pay for the child. What's the matter with that?

0: your little secret. Ah, yes, a virtuous Fontaine, who keeps herself so pure and clean. You'd be the cause, I had no doubt, of any trouble hereabouts. You play a virgin in the light, but need no urgent in the night.
1: She's been laughing at you while she's having a man. You'll be nothing but trouble again and again. A sack of
2: shame.
0: Right, my girl. On your way!
3: Go on, man!
4: Good afternoon and welcome to another edition of Curtain Up with me, Ian McCarroll, here on Argyle FM. And a very special show today. We've got the 2010 cast album of Les Miserables. It was recorded live. 2010 was the year it celebrated its 25th anniversary, and a brand new production started. It did a tour and went into the West End. So from then till now, it's been this particular production. So loads of great tracks from that today. I'll try and play as many as possible, intermixed with loads of other great songs from the musicals. So just sit back, relax, and enjoy the music.

0: doing here? Well, I'd love to stop and chat, but I have to go and clean out my handbag or something.
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3: Yes.

Madalena Alberto as Fantina. I think she did Evita not that long ago. Maybe wrong. I think it was her that did Evita as well. Yes, you're listening to Ian McCarroll with Curtain Up on Argyle FM 106.5, 107.1 and 107.7. And today the featured album is Les Miserables Live, the 2010 cast album, the 25th anniversary production. There you go, that's a mouthful. I shall stop talking and go on with the music.

0: Yeah, of course, Jason Donovan and Any Dream Will Do from Joseph and the Amazing Technicolor Dreamcoat. Another one coming up from Les Miserables.
1: Come on, you will pass.
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4: Here, try this lot. Guaranteed to hit the spot. Or I'm not to naughty, eh?
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Yeah, the very rowdy Master of the House from Les Miserables. More great tracks from that coming up, but now we'll calm things down a little bit with this one from Oliver and Jody Prenger.

a fugitive running, fallen from God, fallen from grace. 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

Wonderful stuff in my life and a heart full of love. And there you heard John Owen Jones as Jean Valjean, Rosalind James as Eponine, Katie Hall as Cosette, and a young man called Gareth Gates as Marius. There you go. See what Gareth has been doing since the X Factor. It wasn't even the X Factor, I can't remember what that show was called, Pop Idol or something. Anyway, less of that and on with some more music.

more. Another day, another destiny. This never-ending road to Calvary. These men who seem to know my crime will surely come a second time.

0: Yeah, probably one of the most rousing songs in musical theatre. One Day More from Les Miserables, that being the 2010 cast, the 25th anniversary cast recording featured album today. What do I have now? Something a little gentler.
1: Raindrops on roses and whiskers on kittens, bright copper kettles and warm woolen mittens, brown paper packages tied up with strings. These are a few of my favourite things.

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It makes you feel as if you're actually there. Anyway, that's about time for me to go. I'm going to leave you with the finale from Les Miserables. Till next time, take care.

0: That's my child. Am I forgiven now? Thank God. Thank God I've lived to see this day.
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0: Watch all this bouncing in the club and anthems and all that sort of stuff. You know, it doesn't make any sense to me, but see that music? Oh, just great, isn't it? See when that bass kicks in? Ho, ho, ho, I tell you, my bass bins are fair rattling every Saturday night to the big fat party anthems with Big Tommy. Ho, ho, ho, yes, that was good to hear. Oh, that was all right, yeah.
1: No one plays them like you do. Big Tommy on the Big Fat Party Anthems.

On the way tonight, DJ Aswad for Your Eyes and Dodge and Viper. There it is. There it is tonight then. 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Still to come tonight, we've got Benjamin Franklin, The Sun Lovers, Mark Sinclair, and David DJ. Still to come on the Big Fat Party Anthems. Hope you're well tonight. Hope you're enjoying the tunes. You gotta stay with me for the next 3 hours on the Big Fat Party Anthems.

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1: Sometimes you don't know what to say. 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

Here's a question for you tonight. Who did the original? There you go. The original was done by Third World, and that is the Sun Lovers. Still to come tonight, what a mega mix we've got for you tonight. And then we've got the disco classics. Mark Sinclair coming next, and some David DJ on the Big Fat Party Anthems.

0: Fat Party Anthems, David DJ. So Bizarre. The Mega Mix coming up soon. Thank you for all the emails this week. You'll get a mention in the second hour. 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